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Me and my friends will keep doing it. 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
1: Down the way where the nights are gay and the sun shines daily on the mountain top. I took a

Radio Alliance Plus 103.2. Yeah. 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I won't let loose. Play cards close to my vest, too. Still, I let

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1: Listen to them. 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What music they make.

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Listen what the fuck we got to say, you know? World is born, son. 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That shit is fucking making us deteriorate, son. 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Niggas got kids to raise. 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It's time to start changing all that shit, God. 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

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You just make my burden lighter. Help me to do good wherever I can. Oh, let thy presence thrill me. Thy loving kindness fill me. Then you hold me in the hollow

I'm about to introduce a young lady. This is her first year singing professionally. And a few nights ago, she made her debut in Europe, in this wonderful country of Sweden.